0: Have you sent him on the fire tone?
1: Hello. 123 for name, date of birth. Donnie Price, 914 of 71. First name is going to be David Ocean, Nora Nora, Ida Edward. And date of birth, 914 of 71.
0: 10-4.
1: She will have a few back. She can come back down here.
0: Yeah. ID card only, Jordan card, everything negative.
1: So.
0: Your tail comes back to it, Tommy Eugene Price, small point, valid negative.

0: Do you know the nature of the call, PD?
1: Possible cardiac arrest. The Acadian's a little further out.
0: I'm going to end your one around.
1: Simple.

0: Eight.
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0: Four.
2: Yeah, you know what I'm thinking. I'm out of here. Yeah, four.

0: 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Copy Mississippi DO.
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2: Tower.
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0: That's how it's a little more if he's negative.
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0: 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The autumn price, 131.08.
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2: 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Once one through Mouse one, call one speak.
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4: Copy. 19 and 20. Have a good night.
1: Before, what's the most recent of those FTAs? And can you give me that social, please?
4: That social is 428-499-9173. That's 428-499-9173. That earliest date is in 23.
1: Well, that's the most recent FTA, 2023.
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0: 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So when was that last 1055 conviction?
1: Space Steve, can you fax over the warrant, please?
2: It has been faxed over.

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0: 10-4, now you're at Bart.
1: You got it.
0: Jalen Chapman, November 9th, 2005.
1: Just
2: asked
1: it again.
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0: 10-4.
1: Watch all that. He did advise unconfirmed.
0: 10-4, it has unconfirmed.
1: K-4, you on the Travis now?

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0: Arrived 1905. Cleared 1923.
1: Thank you.

0: Provider or remote property. It's an automotive shop, and it's at the back of that address.
1: 10-4.

0: 152, 10-6, Molnus.
1: So,
2: One thirty-two.
3: 67 off Sarah St. Louis at the Dollar General.
2: 10-4, I mean, Dollar General. RP stated that a individual came in earlier today. It's been long enough that they're going to have to pull camera footage.
3: 10-4.
2: Tell her.

0: 123 Muscle. We got one detained.
1: 10-4. A black Chevy Silverado with a Louisiana tag. The tag they gave us does not return. It did say that it has customer rims on it, but from the way that they're talking, it keeps moving around the area. So it's a Brookstone, and it has been spotted on Osprey as well.
2: Yeah, more. I'll be coming from Gushing, Vancouver.
1: 127-4. Anybody?
3: Station 2, 141 copies. He's going to be around also.
1: 10-4.

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1: Uh-huh.
0: Be 7 out of residence 37.
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1: Go ahead.
0: John Ida David 743. John Ida David 743 on a Mercedes.
1: Stress comes back for 2016 Mercedes, white in color, expressions 11 and 26. Randy Knollwood out of Exchange Street in Goshen is negative.
0: Captain 4, no further.
1: 10-4.
2: I'm having issues with my portable mic.
3: 10-4, it's about every 2 to 3 transmissions you don't come through.
2: So.
0: One of my jacks, show me back tonight, thank you.

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1: Go ahead.
0: Jamie's is in route.
1: 10-4.
2: Unfortunately, I'm 21st.
3: Okay.

0: 电话。
1: 我总是没有见中 A。
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0: So this comes back to the 2015 Chevy Silverado Black in color. The expiration on is 12/26 to a Colin McClan out of Louisiana. It's negative.
1: 10-4, I'm not sure if that's the one they're talking about.
0: And they did say it was a black Chevy Silverado with custom rims with a Louisiana tag.

0: 118, we have a signal 2 that just come in on Glen Drive.
1: Yeah, hey, with it.
0: 15517 Glen Drive, 15517 Glen. Sure, this residential burg. It's not giving us an actual location. No contact key holder.
1: Yeah, we're in route.

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1: 네.
0: First one, Sarah White. It's 12-2-91. Second one, George Alexander. It's 9-9-88.
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1: 10-4, they were actually in B2 area a few days ago and were told to leave there.
3: Air Force.

0: 132, do we know if that mail could be out of Mississippi? I'm not getting anything back for that name of DOB.
1: Driver, looks like Washington going north down from Old Fort Bayou, just passing Old Fort Bayou. It is going to be a black truck, again, with a Louisiana tag. This one's a Ford F-150. The RP advises the male in the driver's seat is trying to reach back and grab something from the male in the bed of the truck, and she's calling in for that. Passing west sub now.
2: Jaguar, I'm by the day then. I just got 10A for St. Mark.
3: And 41 confidence.
4: On the male subject.
0: Yeah.
4: Also for the female, if you can't find her in Mississippi.
0: You got that female. ID card only out of Moss Point.
4: Temple.
3: /119 if it's a single half truck.
2: I'm behind it. We're at the turning lane for Big Ridge.
3: 10-4 is a single cab at 150.
2: It's a four-door. Louisiana 28, Charles 910690. 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
4: Careful, that's him.
0: Careful. Ten-4, it shows it comes back to a 2013 Ford F-150 black in color. Expiration on it is going to be 4 of 2030. Tony Dennis out of Slidell, it's negative. 10-4.

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0: I mean, 10 8 8 8 8 8 8 8 8 8 8 8 8 8 8 8 8 8 8 8 8 8 8 8 8 8 8 8 8 8 8 8 8 8 8 8 8 8 8 8 8 8 8 8 8 8 8 8 8 8 8 8 8 8 8 8 8 8 8 8 8 8 8 8 8 8 8 8 8 8 8 8 8 8 8 8 8 8 8 8 8 8 8 8 8 8 8 8 8 8 8 8 8 8 8 8 8 8 8 8 8 8 8 8 8 8 8 8 8 8 8 8 8 8 8 8 8 8 8 8 8 8 8 8 8 8 8 8 8 8 8 8 8 8 8 8 8 8 8 8 8 8 8 8 8 8 8 8 8 8 8 8 8 8 8 8 8 8 8 8 8 8 8 8 8 8 8 8 8 8 8 8 8 8 8 8 8 8 8 8 8 8 8 8 8 8 8

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2: Deputy Decon. 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She was advised that she's not allowed to leave 7-7-8.
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0: 156. Alright. Check a welfare concern at the River Park north of 90 by the high rise. Attempt to locate a white male in a maroon Ford truck. His wife advised she's seen him there, tracking him on his phone. He's been there over an hour. He has made 64 threats. White male Billy Temple.
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0: 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All the thing I see is it's just apartment 49 is Southern Spirit's apartment.
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0: 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Joshua Sweeting is on scene. He has the signal 4 in house.
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0: 10-4, Jack from 105, copy of 64T, 64 Tom. See 15905 Morgan Street, 15905 Morgan Street. RP states, daughter's having thoughts after a breakup. Her friend is having thoughts after a breakup, 14-year-old female, Alex.
1: Hey, 4-9.
0: Who means at this time, just thoughts?
1: 10-4, she is at that location, correct?
2: 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Louisiana 28, 7-7 here, John Mary Boy, 7-7 here, John Mary Boy. So white collar, awesome. We're still rolling eastbound 90.

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0: 45A.
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0: going to be Eastdale all the way from Ladner all the way to Oak, eastbound. Okay.
1: Ten four, year model at Ultima.
2: Ten nine.
1: Sorry, what was the year model at Ultima?
2: 2013.

0: 9923. It's the Glenmark Apartments.
1: One came in off of Southwind Drive near 1 Southwind. One came in, the other one came in around the South Palm Villas, stating that there are people that are walking down the road shooting off fireworks towards their houses.
2: Did it by their own foot?
3: 43.
1: I am told.
3: Hey, Kane, if you work on the report, I got it.
1: So,
2: I appreciate it.
1: So the one that is coming in from the South Palm Villa shows that, or said that it's a black male, white shirt, and he was shooting fireworks towards the trailers there at South Palm Villa. The other one that is off of Southwind said that it was an Asian, is the way she said it.
3: Yeah,

0: 41. Are you going to the one on Southland or the one on Lemoyne?
1: I'm heading to Lemoyne right this second.
0: Well, I'll go to Southland then.
2: Dispatch copies.
1: Careful.
3: Well, 52 Jackson, I'll be 23 on Morgan Street.
2: Come on.

0: 115.
1: Four six one nine Main Street. It's a Martian Marine. Key holder responding, last name Cunningham. About 10 minutes, he's driving a white Toyota Camry.
2: 24 route.

0: 141 SIA, I'm getting out of South Palm Hills. 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
1: 10-4.
2: 132.
3: 7087. Come in, a female straddling the bridge near Greenfields on Saracena. Again, female straddling the bridge on Greenfields, on Saracena near Greenfields. Pregnant female. She was just fishing, RP concerns.
2: In route.

0: 105 Jackson, do we know who the RP is?
1: RP wants to remain anonymous.
0: Yeah, 10-4, I'll give you 21. This is supposed to be a 14-year-old female, correct?
1: 10-4, according to the RP.
2: I'm 41. I'll be getting back 10-8. I'll be 22 in the surrounding area.
1: 10-4.

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1: I actually talked to the RP. She don't know which one it is. I'll just kind of circulate the area and see if they shoot any more off. Getting 10-8 HPO for now.

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1: 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What was the female's name or something speaking with?
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1: 10-4, 10-43.
0: 10-4.
1: So. She's 10-43, she's just fishing, not wanting to harm herself. I'll be back 10-8 HBO.
0: Yeah.

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1: Okay.
0: The valid deal scenarios, Robinson, he's negative.
1: Is that going to show insurance?
0: Insurance comes on.

0: was are you?
1: Yes.
0: Single 92-4309 Scoville, apartment 125. They said they needed help and then hung up. No answer or callback.
1: So.
2: 152, I'm back.
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0: 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It's a Family Dollar.
1: Ten four. I'm going to be going signal 3 with it in just a second. I'll give you a location.
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0: Yeah, 443.
1: 10-4, do I need to roll or cancel a pit in?

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1: designated.
0: So, you're getting that one?
1: 10-4.

0: 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Repeat, Sam 4, Nora, Tom 1, should come back to a Jeep.
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2: 904-89-7205, 904-89-7205, that'll come back to Abra McClellan, and then we have 557-846058, that'll come back to Mr. Dominic Carter.
1: 10-4.
0: This is

0: 141.
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0: 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Negative house, negative 29.
1: Unfortunately, I'm 23.
0: So. You advise roll, Acadian?

0: Channel 34 in front of the vault, liquor, group of homeless subjects, blackmail.
1: 10-4.
2: No. 217-768-467. 217-768-467. Should come back to Christian Lee Etheridge.
3: Violent, negative 29, negative 4.
2: 10-4, be advised, I'm going to be on the subway side of the building. You got another deal for you, dispatch? (laughs) 706-606-158. Say again, 706-606-158. Should come back to a Peyton Michael Jones.
4: Anybody on the Methodist side?
2: 57, you got anybody on the Methodist side?
4: 133. Can you call back that number one more time, please?

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1: So what's a good four take for September?
2: The 14th or the 21st.
1: Good.
2: What 14 where you at?
3: I'm in the very back of this little gazebo zone.
4: Mississippi DL, it'll be 127-488-526, 127-488-526.
5: Cohen Joseph Monaghan.
1: Negative contact on door. Neighbor advising she's already left. He shot 10-8.
2: John.
3: 1-14. Hey, killed.
2: Negative.
3: Yeah, good. Yeah, 10-8.
2: John.
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0: 36.
1: Can you point to the area of the Bolivar Bay Bridge on our side? I've gotten two calls about a white male engine and emergency thing at this location. No clothing description, especially in a white Ford F-250. His girlfriend states that he was threatening suicide about an hour ago. Any 43?
0: 43. That's the Brandy. She said it was over at Ford Checkers.

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0: 7 degrees over.
1: Okay.
0: You're on Highway 90 eastbound near KFC, Mississippi, John George Zebra 727.
1: One forty-one. 152 PD. Parties are GOA. Show me route to 40. Thank you.
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0: 36, what are you copying, Mississippi 28?
1: Right.
0: Henry David 3, 363. Henry David 3, 363. It's going to be a white Ford F-150.
2: Go ahead.
3: John Tom Henry 06. John Tom Henry 06.
0: Yeah, around the beach.
3: You check at the North Fishing Pier? It already went all the way down the beach. It's not on the beach.
0: No, you're going to Delaware.
3: Same one going that way.
4: And PD, the tag that was ran, does that come back to the individual we're looking for?
1: No.
5: It's person 427. 281 Wallace Harris out of Ocean Springs is negative.
4: Or is it going to be walking over there because the cars are parked over there? Just be advised.

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0: 367-085-882. 367-085-882 to Jaden Harris.
1: 10-4.

0: 1502 Downcourt Black, 327 Deontay Hudson, and 1709 William Street.
1: No vehicle, Pascagoula School.
0: Tom.
2: 1414 on that.
0: Tom.
3: Sam 4, we 10 hydrocarbons.

0: 36, please.
1: 36.
0: Myself and 5 are going to be on foot just north of the fishing pier, checking out a suspicious vehicle.
1: 7.
2: For clarification, that's by the CSX train tracks, correct?
0: Table.
3: Just to advise, it is a white truck. We're not able to tell what model from here.
4: Wonder if you copy, Mr. Deal. (802-450-149)
3: They mentioned how he intended on committing suicide. They mentioned a 46 or anything.
5: Negative, just that he wasn't interested. 138.
4: Good.
5: Valid DL, Deontay Hudson, negative.

0: one oh seven Moss Point. 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
1: Employee called saying that the white male that was trespassed previously on the property was wearing a pink shirt and a ball cap.
2: Yeah, boy.

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1: maybe.
0: It's going to be a white Ford F-250 out here, just by the CSX bridge. Stand by for 28.

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2: This is Alex Lee, Dustin Michael Foster, out of Phillips, no 21. Yeah, or was that the same individual you sent to my 21 earlier?
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0: 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He's been involved tonight.
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0: Page 43, to show both units tonight.
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0: 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Y'all 10-4 on scene.
1: Yeah, we're good. Thank you.
2: 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Show me 7-1 on Engle and the Rockdale bomber.
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0: 31 Jackson, copy that attack. 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
1: Guys.
0: I checked the Highway 63 boat launch and under the bridge here on Highway 63 for the description of that suspect. I haven't seen anyone to match that description of both locations.
1: Yes, sir.
0: 724 back, 10-8.

0: 118-62, Agassiz Patrol, if the ocean there. 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
1: 10-4.

0: 235, we are clear off the wall. 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
0: Didn't fall, no problem.

0: Can you signal 22 River Road? Look for a boat that was on fire in the water. We got 911 call. We transferred it to Coast Guard. The caller said it was south of 90, but north of the I-10, and you can see it from River Road. South of 10, north of 90.
1: Sentence, please show me in the area on that call.
0: 10-4, the Coast Guard called back and...
1: Phoenix, you cut out. What did the Coast Guard say?
0: They're trying to get a better location than what the caller told them.

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0: 21, let's say 2003 to Avalon Black, 3 of 26, Michaela Sunday, Jeff Cordova.
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0: However, I'm lost. I didn't see anything else out over in the waterways. We can't, you too.

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0: Yeah, we're in reference to the signal 77 in front of the station at Sugar Tank.
2: Yeah. 101P, copy a special for VO kit.
0: Okay.
2: 574-375-666.
0: I just got a call from employees at Brady's. They said they can hear someone from their back deck across the water screaming for help.
1: 10-4 on that call,

0: They were cleaning their bag deck, and they could hear two people yelling for help across from them. Can I transfer the Coast Guard here?
1: Yeah. 41. 17's getting 23 behind Brady's.

0: 36 headquarters.
1: BK Bills is moving on Washington Street, 43 at the sun.
2: 10-4.
0: C-36, we were canceled by PD and Fire.
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5: Y'all can take it down a little bit. The witness here is saying it was the subjects here on the piling underneath the bridge, but they're saying they're all 43 to me, so I'm trying to determine if this is a boat somewhere or just these three people on the concrete.
2: Careful. Maybe I'm 23.
0: Don't need more than that.

0: over there where those guys are and go talk to them in person to make sure they didn't hear any screaming or anything like that.
1: Yeah.
2: WBAVMR, you know, they were growling to their boats.

0: 17, what pylon are they on?
1: It's the one that's closest to the gravel lot where the boats park. The trucks and trailers park, I mean.
2: Yeah, 40, Charlie.

0: In the 36.
1: 36.
0: I gotta go fuel up. I saw an issue on School Street. Need you to go handle it, see if you see what I see.
1: 10-4, I'll be here.
2: Morning, King.
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2: Turn over.
4: Huh. 1-4, Canada. To the juveniles, it was one of their friends that was screaming hell as a joke. I strongly advise don't do it again. I'm going to tell
2: John. 49 PD, can you call and notify DMR? They were running lights and sirens to Singapore Island. Also notify Coast Guard.

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1: 4, 3, 5, 105, copy of 77R, 77, Robert.
2: Right.
1: 8512, Griffin Lane. 8512, Griffin Lane. Make contact with the RP in regards to Jesse Lyles.
2: 안녕하세요,
1: 보아. Last thing today after chance report, Cheeto pajama pants and a blue shirt.

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0: Go ahead.
1: John Ida Williams, 380. John Ida Williams, 380. It appears to be a Honda Accord, possibly.

0: 141, it shows it's a 2003 Honda Accord, gray in color. Expression is 3 of 27, memory Cooper off of Box Road in Van Cleef is negative.
1: 10-4, Cali signal 3.
0: Go ahead.
1: 4 going to be on Walker. Give me a second for a cross road.
0: 10-4.

0: going to be at Walker, and then by the new subdivision, Scarlet Green. That's going to be right by Claymont Circle.
1: 10-4.
2: 18, I'm right time, please, 43.
1: 10-4.
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1: 10-4.
3: 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Infinity.

0: Hey, rescue response. 1213, Larson, 1213, Larson, elderly male, injury from a fall.
1: 2778325927783, and then I'll have a name and date of birth.
0: Is that supposed to come back to Kaylee Johnson?
1: 10-4.
0: Go ahead, what's your name and date of birth?
1: It's going to be Killian Grace, be 06210. That first name is K-I-L-L-I-A-N.
0: 10-4.
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1: No, it's just parked kind of oddly.
2: 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Stand by for an inert.
3: Oh.

0: It just says the route from Larson.
1: So, Johnson off of Oxford does have a valid deal. Negative announced, negative 29. I can't find anything for Killian Grace. Is it a male or a female? What shape?
2: It is from the 2225 School Street, 2225 School Street. Gray in color, charger, no 28 displayed. Stand by for them.
3: ...804 Harbor was parked in the street on the cul-de-sac away from the driveway, and I'm sending it.
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1: 10-4, 114, 43.
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0: 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Copy of Florida DL and event.
1: Right.
0: Florida DL is George 615-636-9950. George 615-636-99050. Should come back to Nathaniel Griffin. Stand by for VIN. All right, 10PD. VIN is John, Mary, 1, Boy, Mary, 1, Union, 75, George, 1, 331252. Out of Mississippi.

0: Ken, I'm not getting a return on the VIN or the deal.
1: PDI copy. Copy a name and date of birth then. 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

0: Good.
1: Eastbound on 9, east of Addis, Texas, Alabama 28, Adam 0, David Boy 55, Robert, Adam 0, David Boy 55, Robert, it's going to be a green color Toyota.
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0: 43.
1: That's 10-4, 43.
0: Tell her.

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1: Yes.
0: Single 22, Cambridge Park Apartments.
1: Sure.

0: What is it?
1: Good.
0: So McGowan with the press on the flight, Cherokee Central.
2: Alright, we're out now.

0: 7.
1: We have a signal 56 at 4626. 4626 Church Street. I think a child in the area was running to the garage.
0: What's your name, Ralph?

0: 18/2 Signature. John Ida Lincoln 818. John Ida Lincoln 818. It's going to be on a Hyundai Sonata. We're going to be over by Double Shot.
1: Possible 16, 12833 Saracena, 12833 Saracena. 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
0: 754 and it's either 85 or 05 and it's 6512. The middle two numbers is a 05. Come back to Malaysia voice.
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0: This is for the FEMA. 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
0: That ID card only comes back to a Tristan Grace out of Biloxi, negative in the house, negative 29, and I'm still not finding anything with that social.
1: I'm looking at the social right now, so it's 43.
0: 21 of it.
1: Stand by.

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0: First name is Mary Adam Lincoln Adam Young Ida Adam Henry. Last name Boyd. Boy Ocean Union Charles Edward. August 19th of 2009.
1: Who's there?

0: 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Would you let the caller know that units are outside?
1: RP, sir.
2: RP is going to be at 12823 Saracena. I've heard 12823. I've heard at 12823. RP is at 833. White male, red shirt, tan shorts, and a ball cap, same exit of the property through the backyard into the woods.
1: Central.
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0: 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Husband and wife. Wife maybe 72. 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
1: 1.26.
0: Correction for the CAD. The RP is here, 128.33, and the other address she gave was where she seen the person jumping the fence behind the house. She didn't see him come out of the house.
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2: 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Both units, as we were driving around, we bumped into both the little kids who were caught on camera. Spoke with them. They were just having fun, ringing bells, you know, dings on audition and whatnot. Had a talk with them. We should be all right. Show units back 24. I mean, show units 24 back 10-8.

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0: Send me your nail to 66 vehicle in front of the old playhouse. 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Stand by. Go ahead and give me another unit for how big this area is.
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0: X 117 John George Ida, 117 John George Ida, Mississippi, Kia.
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0: 1076 Olivet Missionary Baptist Church.
1: Therefore, thank you. There's no signs on the building.

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2: Go ahead.
1: It's Commute Fair, FAR, it's Marathon, 6905 Washington Avenue, 6905 Washington Avenue. Shows this can be a commercial burg. It's the entry

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0: Well, Katie, refusal for the mother-in-law and the victim. Show units getting tonight before on file.

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0: This 77 appears to be at West Pine Street in Hattiesburg at an old gas station. If you could get a hold of Hattiesburg and have them check that out, please.
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1: Yeah, go ahead.
0: It's going to be at 6504 Big Oak Drive, 6504 Big Oak Drive. We do have a female on the phone. She advises that she's dealing with a Signal 79 issue. She advised the male to threaten her, and she point blank said she's going over there to shoot him. We're trying to see if she's got a Signal 46. She does have a Signal 46 on her.
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0: Shannon Campbell.

0: Yes, be aware. She is in the bedroom. She just advised that she heard the door open and close. She did shoot and she hit the floor with the shotgun.
1: Stanford. There's a male is there. You said she was going somewhere.
0: Yeah, the male is there somewhere. She's locked in her room, so we're not sure where he is at, considering that she and him are the only one there.
2: On 18, copper.
1: Can't afford to run out of these.
0: Do we know what?
1: Do we know the identity of the male?
0: I'm trying to get that out of her.

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1: 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Marking 9.

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0: David Overboy, 7192 Adam, should come back on the Hyundai.
1: This week's been on Hyundai Silver 1126, Andrew Salihos, 2010 11th Street.

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0: Individual on Bushley Bank Lake Road, near the college entrance. 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

0: John Edward Adams, 735. John Edward Adams, 735 on the Mercury.
1: Alpha 4, Mercury, Silver, 3 of 27, John Tez, Smith, Fayette, Negus.
2: The road set, may have stopped off and picked him up.

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2: Yeah, 10-4.
1: Come follow me.
2: Come. 132 is with him.
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2: Yes, ma'am. Looks like we're going to stop at Aptech.

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Destin Franklin and Jane Miller, both negative.

0: 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Everything 43, show me 1080.
1: Yes, sir.
2: 143, go to John Toe Smith, Moss Point, suspended negative.

0: Be advised, there's nobody in that room.
1: 10-4. Do you say again, John, I-2-602, going to be on a Chevrolet Silverado. Yeah, will be 802-396-171. Say again, 802-396-171. Brian NP, he's going to be the one that was involved with Signal 1 with that 7-6-6 individual.

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2: Fusion 9 PD, run a Mississippi ID. Four eight five zero four nine eight two six. That's 485-049-826. Should come back to Deontay Curtis.

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0: 10-4, you said open gate.
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0: Now 43. 43 saying, what is it?
1: Where you were at, where I was at, I don't know.
2: Did you advise that you found them?
1: 10-40 locked in the shed, 35 in the house, in the neighbor's house.
2: I'm heading to you.

0: there. Is that right or left foot that's injured?
1: Yeah.
2: 59, 10 on your left.
1: 18.
2: We'll get the address here in a second.
1: 10-4.
0: Okay. 10-4, thanks.

0: I got a 28 for you on that freezing nurse on the south. John George 2956, John George 2956 on a Dodge. It's going to be off of Bayou Place. Yeah, I lied to you. 11425. A male was hiding in the backyard.
1: So 11425 Bayou Place?
0: Yes, I am. 10-4.

0: 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Just log X Patrol for the reserve apartments.
1: 10-4.
2: I'm showing any driver history for this subject.

0: Dane Station, do you say you had multiple calls from this address?
1: Yes, it's been multiple 911 open lines. Like I said, we can hear a female talking, but could not understand anything. And when we would call back, we get the recording that the line had been disconnected.
0: Stand for.

0: Station 2, I'm getting 1023. Can you send the 21 to my 21, please?
1: 10-4. Actually, it's a 911 phone, apparently.
0: Yeah, disregard.
1: 10-4.

0: Inflation Company Tax.
1: Go ahead.
0: John Ida Lincoln 291. John Ida Lincoln 291 on a Hyundai.
1: Through McLayton at that address, negative.

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1: 10-4.

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1: Go ahead.
0: We have a signal to you at 4400 Elder Street. It's in here from Legion. Upstairs motion alarm.
1: Four more zero, what street?
0: 4400 Elder Street.
1: Four.
0: Good.
1: Disabled body, Mississippi 28, 2492 John, 2492 John.
0: Honda Odyssey, gray in color, to a Vivian Griffin, out of Biloxi.
1: Or nothing further.
0: Okay.
2: No, Beacon Street at Old Fort Bayou, Mississippi 28 is Henry Frank Paul 315. Henry Frank Paul 315, I'm circling back to a Chevy Equinox gray in color.
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0: 10JP, CL 30 Green with Albert. What was the year in that car, please? Please copy name and date of birth. John George, 02/27/2007.
1: 10-4.
2: Four copy. Yeah, stand tight. Awesome. I was going
1: 23 left. 10-4.
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3: Missing on 5060. Under the I-10 bridge on 613. He's standing in the middle of the lane, blocking traffic.
0: Step 4, show me a route.
3: 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He's wearing navy blue shirt, blue jeans, white male with beard.
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0: 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The key holder been notified.
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0: 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The key holder been notified.
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0: Notate that it was Jacob hanging out under the bridge here on 613 towards the Chevron. I told him to get up and keep it pushing. He said he's going to a friend's house.
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1: Lincoln, Tom, Henry, Lincoln, William, Paul, Nora. 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
0: 715, Dodge, blue in color, Ada 26, Max Dodson, or Lisa Dodson, false point negative.
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0: Extra patrol, ocean there.

0: Yeah, Barry.
1: Okay.
0: Some hell of a 66 vehicle at the New Singing River location. It's parked in front of the door. Stand by. MPD, that address is going to be 1270 OS Road, 1270 OS Road. Mississippi 28 with that vehicle is John George David 815, John George David 815, Nissan Altima.

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0: There's something else. The Shell gas station off of Highway 90, headed 66. Now walking to the back of the store.
1: Pebbles.
2: '76 at Misfit Automotive, Diesel and Marine. About to approach one of two subjects.
3: Mayday, place two, extra patrol, cell phone, bullets,

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2: We'll locate that individual's ID file from the name alone, or do you need a full name and date of birth?
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1: Got it.
0: Made contact with an employee of the automotive yard back today.
2: Very good.
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1: Two 36 headquarters.
2: Yeah, I see the updated head.
1: Ten 4, we got a 44-minute ETA. I'll just let you know.
2: Yeah, guys, go off the call. 3302, get over this 41 Beach.

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1: Martin Bluff Road, 1625 Martin Bluff Road. RP is going to be on a white Nissan Pathfinder. If I someone just threw something at her vehicle, threatened her with a 46.
2: Okay.
1: 141.
2: Can I, from the ADC, backing out west?
1: 10-4.

Yeah, it's in 450. That's what I'm speaking with. It's 43. She'll be moving along. You show me getting 10-8.

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1: 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This might be Carlo Wiley, and I'm on description about the shot of her vehicle.

0: Copy. What kind of vehicle did you say the offender's in?
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0: 25 PD, what type of vehicle she in?
1: RP is going to be in a white Nissan Pathfinder.
0: Simple word, she advised she was going to be at the Passmark? Jim 4, don't see her vehicle out here. Could you give her a call back and try to get an updated location?
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0: Last name's gonna be Gregory. Last name's gonna be Davis. Date of birth's gonna be 1996-09-21. 10-4, show me a route.
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1: What's the birth from the 1996-01-19.
2: Right. First name, Adam Lincoln, Ida Zebra Edward, Ida Robert Edward Lincoln, Adam Nora David, middle initials going to be H, last name is going to be Witten, William Ida Tom Tom Edward Nora, date of birth 12/16/2008.
3: Cops. I'm gonna patrol the area, see if I see the vehicle that he identified that she got in, which is a black SUV.
1: 10-4. 115-107. 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
3: The gentleman didn't state what type of SUV, he just said it was a black SUV.
1: 10-4. 23 in area.
2: And 4PD, we're going to head to the vehicle and grab her actual ID.
4: Got Cozy Rosie, lot number 73. Got a vehicle with a drum light on. Copy tech. John Henry Lincoln, 648. John Henry Lincoln, 648. It's on a white Honda Accord.

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0: 3680, copy to Alabama, deal.
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0: 10-4.
2: One, Henry George Charles, Tom 1, Boy 87, David Adam 0, 221, 38.
1: Long 2107-115. Made contact with the female subject. She is on her way back to the house.
3: Cool. Be there on standby.
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0: Simple.

0: negative 29, 2013 Honda Accord, white in color. 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
1: Yes. Lincoln Boy Young 664. Lincoln Boy Young 664. Just want to come back to that white Nissan.
2: Did you find the bear?
3: Didn't I?
2: Out there at Cozy Rosie, did you find the bear?
3: Negative. I didn't know there was one. From Venture Crossing Report.
1: Okay.

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1: Good.
0: Meeting John George 2, 232, John George 2, 232. I'm going to be on a gray Toyota Tundra.
2: Miles 20, show me 23 with the female subject.
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1: Please, what is the name? 4. This is the leader of the minibars and moving along.

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1: 12.
0: Speaking now of the 66 vehicle at the Ocean Springs High School, here's the Dodge Charger. Stand by for 28.
1: 7.
0: Thirty-six, 43 MV 10X, next location, carry him up. Median 10.5, my last.
2: Seven out of 66 vehicles from me. First 20, anyone ready?
1: Good.
2: John Henry 8063, John Henry 8063, white on the ridge line.

0: 36 Phoenix, Sega 2810 ready. If you personalize David, Paul, Henry, Adam, Mary, David, Paul, Henry, Adam, Mary on a black Toyota Camry. Those vehicles unoccupied.
1: Ten four, that's second 28 returns to a Karen Trans. 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Both out of Delphic.
0: Ten four, seems like one of them's coming down from the fishing pier.
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0: Copy to Mississippi 28.
1: Go ahead.
0: Sam, Mary King, John Ocean Edward. Sam, Mary King, John Ocean Edward. It's going to be on a black Toyota Avalon.
1: Right in motion. No contact with the key holder.

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1: 10-4. 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It might be something called Fahrenheit Cafe.

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0: City's starting over with another 66 vehicle from Beach. Chevy 28, John Henry 7367. John Henry 7367.
1: What kind of vehicle is it?
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0: Tower 16, Honda, blue in color, 2 of 27, 2 of 27. Zakia Banks, Irvington, Alabama, negative.

I'm going to be signal 3, Highway 90 westbound, pulling here. Trinity Pentecostal Church.

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0: Gave us on the 207 Langley Court, 207 Langley Court for a student too. 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
0: Send me at the South Circle K, 7600 Tucker Road. The cashier's one called it in. She advised that it is one of the 18. Basically, it's one of the trucks that have Jordan carriers on the side of it there. It's one of the 18-wheelers. She says it's the first truck when you come into the parking lot. She advised it's been there for a week now, and now it has the headlights on, the interior lights are on. She said it has not moved at all.
1: Sample.
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1: That's what they said. It will have Jordan's carriers on the side of it. First truck when you come into the parking lot.
0: Yeah, crawl out of here.

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1: 141.
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1: 10-4.

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1: Everything's 43 here. House is locked and secured. Noise is coming from a fire alarm in the trash tonight.
3: Seven. 45, baby. I'm getting 23.

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1: 141.
0: We don't believe to see anybody in the cab at the moment. We're going to walk the wood line surrounding area. There's sprays of dogs in there. Make sure nobody's had a heart attack or something in the woods.
1: 10-4, so dispatch was able to get a hold of the maintenance guy. He was able to give me the name and number of the person that was supposed to be in it. They did advise that he was, he called in on Saturday advising that he was having problems with his truck, and they haven't heard from him since. So I'm going to try to see if I can reach out to him real quick.
0: 10-4.

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1: 141.
0: Can you ask them if they have any spare door keys hidden anywhere?

0: 141, he did advise that there is another truck that is closed. It's over in the Bayview Avenue area over there in Biloxi. He said the keys for this particular vehicle are universal, and that person has the same kind of truck. He said he's going to try to get a hold of him. He said, but he's guaranteed it's going to be about an hour or two before he's able to get him to get him over there to look. I told him I'd pass this on to the next shift, and he said, thank you for trying.
1: Okay, cool.

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0: That's the top of business, Jet 43.
1: Come on. I think traffic for state line.

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1: 141.
0: We're not going to be able to get in without damaging anything. We're just passing it on to the next shift. We're going to be getting 10-8 for now.
1: 10-4.
0: Just be advised from what we could see, we don't believe anyone's in the cab.

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1: Go ahead.
0: Are you close to the substation?
1: Yeah, I'm getting gas on the other end in a second.
0: 10-4.
2: Good.
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3: 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She finds it's a large dog that is walking northbound, limping.
0: One arrest, one citation.
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0: Ну ладно, верим.
1: His front right leg is definitely injured, and he's down, and he won't let you get near him. He'll run off.

0: 47 Jackson. Good morning. Come in.
1: 10-4. Good morning. 47. Where are you at this moment? Which side of the county?
0: Coming east from the west side.
1: 10-4. Stand by. Visual 21.

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0: I'll get with Lisa if and when it comes in today. 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
1: South. Come on. Not the pass. 140 up, sir. Can you show me 10-8 and route 2-1? 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

0: We've had two calls for a 66P on the interstate between the 53-mile marker and the 54-mile marker. It's going to be a male walking in the median. We have advised Highway Patrol.
1: Is that east or westbound?
0: Eastbound in the median, but they're just hanging out between those two exits. Have been for about 10 minutes now.
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0: 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Station 2, show me time for
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1: Hold on, I said I'm out with him. He's going to be a black male, red shirt, black pants.
0: One ten hot weather. We're just before the 4 Valley Bridge.
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1: It's going to be at 2812 Hickory Lane, 2812 Hickory Lane, attempt to make contact with parents of a 77 Pershing McKenna, Harrison County, went signal 3 with her for high rates of speed. Need someone to come pick her and her vehicle up.
3: Back for Nate.
4: Ten one ninety one, he said Tyler Perry.
1: What was that first name?
4: Tyler.
1: Tyler Perry.
4: That's what he said.
1: 10-4.

Turn out Houston 62. Just be advised, he is listed as a violent person. Last arrest, he got convicted for fleeing and eluding law enforcement. He is out of Corn Lake, Mississippi, suspended, ID card only, negative in-house.

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1: Negative, it happened at 7701 Bienville, 7701 Bienville, in front of the East Side Church of Christ.

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0: 10A from the ADC in a row into the day with the correction of facility. 15 at one time, beginning when you're ready.
1: Fred.
0: 138-437. Additional
1: facility, are you going to?
0: Okay. Delta
1: Correctional
0: Facility.
1: Stand for it, thank you.
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3: MP, copy of Mississippi 28, blackout. Blackout tag 5, Sam, Edward, Victor, Edward, Nora. 5, Sam, Edward, Victor, Edward, Nora. It's on a Dodge, I believe 1500.
4: 10-4 is going to be a 2005 Dodge Ram, painted color out of Ocean Springs. Insurance confirmed, expires 5 to 27.

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0: I sort of just dropped off. 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

0: Bueno, ya. We're getting 23. Michelle will be trying to make contact with a parent to go get their kid.
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0: 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He's going POV.
1: 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Did insurance confirm on that 28?
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1: 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Back tonight.

0: 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Mississippi disabled body, 634-5 David, 634-5 David, Nissan Murano.
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2: On the morning. A commercial bird at the front door and a motion alarm. They are requesting dispatch. 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
3: No.
2: Can we get a case number? 0725 0725.

0: 失礼します。Complaining, call back. Advise he last saw him north Palo Alto and Cherry headed towards Ingalls.
1: Yeah, we're circling here.

0: No, I wasn't picking up his tag. John John Adams, 755.
1: Want Dennis Space on 23.
2: Super.
3: Okay. White, Brandy Byer, 1717. That's still Thomas.
4: On their door, in case they call about it earlier before they check.
2: That works.
1: Guy making the delivery for the food tag.
2: Camper.

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1: Yeah.
2: Two seven, yes, I'm 46 north.
1: 10-4. 10-4.

0: Stanford 8, did you get an update on the record for me?
1: 10-4, collision depot is going to be in route now, being extended to the
0: 10-4.

0: 10:50, DNH is on scene. You can cancel caliber. We'll notate this incident.
1: Kevlar. Black male laying on the ground with a dog tied up.
2: Cancel.
0: One 24, I'm back.
3: Yeah.
4: 124 PD. I'll be in beat 1, 102 will be in beat 3.

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0: 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Good morning, I'm 10-8, Chevy 46 North, and route the SMCI in Leakesville.
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0: address here. I'm in at 3817 Victor Street, 3817 Victor Street. And a 47-year-old male on the floor says his legs don't work.
1: Good morning.
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3: 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I didn't speak with the driver.
1: Go ahead, 1038.
0: Good morning, ma'am. You can show me SA and Ralph Jackson.
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0: 124. Pascagoula and 90, again, Pascagoula and 90, near the church, there's a white and black dog with a broke paw.
1: One eleven.
2: Come out with that dog at Pascagoula and Crows this morning. It won't let you get near it. It'll growl and bark at you. I'm going to get with you until he gets tonight.
1: That's what we got it written down for him as well.
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0: 57 eastbound with Victor 1 Sam, 10 North Sam. Victor 1 Sam, 10 North Sam on a white Chevy.
1: Temper.
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1: 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Pull back around, I'm more out with you out there.
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0: 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I got Francis. At Oldsmobile.
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0: 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They've gotten to the side of the roadway.
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0: Mississippi, John, out of Paul, 790. 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
4: Parker, 2023 Toyota Hannah Home expires 9/26 out of the Iberville. 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
0: $140.
1: Do that for him.
0: Here's 2016 Honda Accord, Valerie McNair, expiration 227, negative insurance, I'll confirm.
1: Yeah, $143.
3: PV copy VL, $143.
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1: You're right.
0: 80113-4867. Trinity Status, 8-7-7-G. Maroon and color to Desiree. Pickard out of Ocean Springs and Trent is confirmed. Alan, the man, has a valid deal made on passing of 29.
2: So far. Who's going south on Chico from, the Celtic? Look for a black male with a backpack and a white shirt. You can see him get out with it. 10-4.
1: Latitude 4-2.
0: 4-2 is 10-6.
1: Latitude 4-2.
0: 10-6.
1: 10-6.

0: Says, well, do you have his date of birth? I got two different ones with two different semaphores.
1: He's upset and won't tell.
0: Say four.
2: No, sir.
3: Good.
2: Copy 1015, mm-hmm. One male, one female from the agency to Circuit Court. Copy, Mom.
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1: Yeah, log Romeo 6 and Romeo 2 departing Harrison County for Lamar County.
2: Romeo 6 and 2 en route to
1: Lamar County.
2: Lamar County at 717.
3: So, 124, I'll say.
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2: I'm 23, my ending 348.
3: Hunter's permit says author totes expired. Date of attachment is 29. You asked to check him to what?

0: Sorry, Chris, I'm telling you.
1: Where's he at?
2: Up in line on telephone.
1: Simple.
2: One second.
3: Anybody close to him?
1: I'm headed to him.
4: He's out with him.
2: 124 and 102 officer.
0: Sorry, Chris. Sorry.
5: Hello.
0: Getting out of Pascagoula in front of Thompson Optical. Main telephone. I don't know what they got going on.
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1: Down at 4804 Old Fort Bayou, 4804 Old Fort Bayou. I'll follow up. Can you copy the tag?
2: Seven.
1: 4. Should be on the Armada. 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

140 PD, copy, 6-3. In between the bridges, westbound, Mississippi, John George Frank, 462 on a Jeep.

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1: Can you go to Walmart? 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It's got a donut on the front driver's side. It's been there for about 2 weeks. Caller said there's two white females inside of it, and they're fighting and arguing.
2: 10-4 from the point.
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1: What's wrong with PD? Copy of the when ready. Five 8 7 6 3 6 6 2 7. 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

140, we got the other signal first. Twin Bridges westbound, coming out black Hummer, no 28.

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1: Go ahead.
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0: We're on Highway 57, I believe, 3%.

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0: Who is this real drink?
1: Greg.
0: About 60, eastbound, Charles out of Victor, out of Charles, Charles out of Victor, out of Charles, blue Honda.
1: 6 Honda Civic, blue in color, registered to Richard Gonzalez, Gulfport, -29.

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2: 10-4, Liz wants to make a report about a signal 67S. Happened several minutes ago. You can speak with Barry in the front.

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0: Go ahead.
4: John George 6775, John George 6775 on green or gray Chevy Silverado. Be on Highway 57, I'll give you a cross street.
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4: 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Yes, ma'am.
0: That male is going to be across the street now at Sherman Williams. He just tried to open a female's car door.
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0: Tivor, 78, you're 23 at Sherman Williams.
6: 23, Chevy Silverado, Grand Cunningham, Tucson. Jackson, out of backseat insurance, confirmed TF is valid deal. Negative in house, negative 29.

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1: Still 16 Honda Accord, white and color, Tracy Cook, expiration 327, negative, insurance unconfirmed.
0: 10-4, signal 3 between the bridges, westbound.

0: before?
1: Give me a route to 3164, being the meet route. The RP is going to be in front of the storm. Wearing pajama pants. RP's advising their vehicle is not where they left it, possible signal pin. We didn't get anything called in.
0: 10-4.
1: Yeah, black 2013 Hyundai Sonata hybrid. Unknown number 28 right now.
2: 10-4.
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0: Romeo 6 and Romeo 2 have arrived in Lamar County.
1: Romeo 6 and 2 arrive in Lamar County at 8:25.

0: 275 ISA.
1: Good.
0: 10-15, 6 times. Correction, 7 times from the AEC to circuit court. 1 female, copy start.
1: Good.
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3: Yeah, well, thanks. 272 SF.
2: Good. I'll be 10-8 from the ADC and route to circuit court in the T2 van. 10-15, 9 times, 8 males, 1 female. Ready for mileage.
1: Good.
2: 511.
1: 25.

0: was it be advised to have another one such as in the lobby also?
1: I'll be up in the shoulder.

0: available from whichever one is in the area.
1: Hey, Gordon.
2: Good morning. I'll be 10-8.
1: Copy. Good morning.
3: Just 72 SF.
1: Go ahead.
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1: Go ahead.
3: 512.
1: And we're in time 831.

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Unity update on the vehicle and beyond. I believe two matching the same description on government.

0: 44B. RP advised there is a red Alabama sticker on the back of the vehicle.
1: Go ahead, Romeo 9.
2: Romeo 9 and 13 are departing 6 en route to Pearl River County.
1: Route to Pearl River County at 834. Devil.
0: He's getting over 44.

0: 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What's that number?
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2: Forty-four PD, copy Mississippi 28.
0: Red.
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0: Your 28 contract expired October of last year. It's a 1996 Dodge, black in color. It's a Timothy Goodwin of Ocean Springs. James Ard of Van Cleve is ID card only expired with signal free history.
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0: 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F-48, might be turned out to McAllister's. They said right there in front, close to the hospital room, there's a female in a car slumped over the steering wheel. Complaint was elderly, she didn't give me a description of the vehicle.
1: Then
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0: 10-1. Yeah.
1: David Armstrong, by the DL, negative in house, state of 29.
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1: 7.
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0: 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John, Edward 258.
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1: 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It's valid, 2015 Volkswagen Jetta, white in color, to Dana Johnson, unfortunately, insurance unconfirmed. Her DL is suspended. She's got FTAs on her DL. Nothing active, and she's negative with Gaucher.

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1: Can you do a welfare check on a female at Horizon? Caller said that she was in her car and distraught this morning. He helped her get some gas, and that there's something wrong with her car that makes it unsafe to drive. There's something wrong with the front two tires.
3: Danny Fawn route.
1: Well, she's going to be inside Verizon at this time. Older black female with a blonde wig.
4: Wrong game, Pity.
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6: Are you 20 with 120? He's at 60 eastbound. 60 eastbound. I'm on a signal 3.
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0: Yeah, 10-4, and also a little K-9 hit and probable fall.
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2: Signal 67 at the county line bar. I'd be advised that they want report for stolen batteries up with construction equipment. I'd be asking the foreman of the company.
3: Yeah, boy.

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0: 15, two times, one male, one female from Sing River, one northwest, en route to Chancery Court, copy start.
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0: Number 6, 733.
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1: The signal 20 Morrison Village, Florida, 2503 Old Mobile, apartment 911. Speak with Mrs. Davidson. She said somebody pulled her safe and started messing with it. She was very elderly.
2: Yeah. Get the attention.
0: Go ahead.
2: Fishing me at 4513 Meridian Street, Moss Point, Singapore.

0: One, Larry DX, copy of 28.
1: Go ahead.
0: John, Charles, 863. It's on a white Ford.
1: Ten four Chad is a 2010 Ford Fusion, white and colored, to Alvin Witt out of Moss Point. Insurance confirmed.
0: Yeah.

0: 33, so.
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0: He's still got Mobile County on the line. You can advise him he's negative to us for now.
1: So far, let him know.

0: Hey, what's the numbers on Spence?
1: I'll fill up 274 also.
2: Good.
1: 23 Chantry, copy
2: and F. Good.
1: 735.
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0: 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I'm back on 847.
1: Timber.
2: Jackson, I know if I had the sergeant, I thought I wasn't there. Good to go.

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John Paul 941. John Paul 941 on a gold Chevy alloy.

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0: 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Insurance confirmed.
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2: 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I'm going to be on McGregor Road and give you a cross street in a second.

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1: Confirm. Your 28 contract expired in February of this year to a 2020 Jeep Wrangler white in color to a Catherine Baldwin of Texas. Your deal goes back to James Baldwin. He's valid and negative.
2: What vehicle did you say that 28 came back from?

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1: 8 David Victor 0619. 8 David Victor 0619.
0: 10-4, that's the one I put.
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0: 188. It's gonna be on that Trailblazer. We're out with it.

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0: We're cut at Cambridge Park. Connor says her brother and her son were in a fight. The brother is in the parking lot at this time. They are separated.
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0: last name Veronica Tripkowski. 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

0: Sorry, Chris.
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1: That ain't the fun.
0: Call.
3: 129, come through, Charlie. Go ahead, 33.
0: Calgary, same for. With a tan Buick, no 28. Got a car and a VIN number.
3: Go ahead with Ben.
0: Two George 4, William Boy 5, 5 King 9, 211, 310, 71.
2: The 2019 Toyota Highlander, white in color.
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2: Julio Sanchez, expression 527. Insurance confirmed, negative 29.
5: Yes, well, I'll be 603 with it on Gary St. Plus.
0: For 619. I heard that.
3: Veronica, Valentino, North Africa, 29.

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2: 245-2020 Honda Accord Grand Color Aquila Joseph Pascal Electric is confirmed.
1: Good copy, Jackson. Show me that 4603 Hawthorne, Singapore.
2: 10-4 Jackson, the 33 cover returns.
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2: We're gonna be wearing the shirt, black pants, and white shoes.
1: What was his name?
2: Andrew Burge.
1: Simple.
3: Dude, you have the police tape, please.

0: Jackson to 157.
1: Yeah.
0: 6812, Huawei 614. Speak with RP and rest on the street, stolen AC.
1: Yep. Good.
2: My phone is in the car, in the fuel main car.
3: ...2609 Highway 90, just had an incident with an irate individual threatening to shoot up the bank as well as all of Goshen Police Department. Surviving, the subject was able to leave in a gray two-door Honda eastbound on Highway... Hyundai. Eastbound on Highway 90, but they would like an officer on scene for a report.
1: 10-4-9. Station. I'm probably not going to be able to catch that vehicle. Somebody's on the east side.
4: 48, copy. I'm on the east side. Forty-two, copy. 48, PD, you get a file as a gray Hyundai.

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0: Record 2026 Fantasy Sonata Chrome in color. Express 5 of 27 registered to Tomola Kimber, Pascagoula. Name of 29 insurance is confirmed.
1: 10-4. Did the complainant give subject's name?

4UP. Got on a traffic stop, but I'm going to be traveling eastbound here at Oak Street and 90 behind that vehicle I gave up to you.

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1: Also, 23 ADC, come in.
2: Good.

0: 4824, any update?
1: 10-4, male individual by the first name, Richard, approximately 35 years of age.
0: 10-4.
1: Be a boy, Mary. Approximately 5'6".
2: 124 PD, I'm stepping out at Cambridge Park.
0: 10-8 back in the city.
1: Victor 940, downtown Victor 940, it should be on a black Honda.
3: 10-4, status of a 1993 Honda Civic, black in color, to Jeremy, out of Ocean Springs, address confirmed. 10-4, start time 10:20.
1: Jim Ramsey.

0: 48, please. What was your name? What's your name again?
1: John, your last.
0: 10-4. Can you give me the first and last name again on that subject?
1: Richard McBride, approximately 35 years of age, black male.
0: 10-4.
2: Mr. Gallowmanville.
3: 10-4.
0: 48, please. If you could send that over to Pascagoula also, they got out with a traffic stop. That's not going to be the individual in that Honda that'll stop. You're showing me back on service.

0: 129 Cooper return.
1: Good.
0: Jeremy, valid deal, leader miles. Correction, he has a expired deal, leader miles, fleet of 29.
2: Never. 140, meeting 43 tonight.

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1: Glenn.
0: I'll be 1015 two times, one male, one female from Circuit Court, back to ADC. My beginning, same as ending.

0: 2450. I'm gonna put some information in the cab.
1: Careful.
0: Mr. Biaggi.
2: Yeah.
0: 800-535-617.
3: 800-535-617.
4: So far. 157 Jackson for case number.
3: Green 169 and 40.
1: Just standing by.

0: 1-4 to finish.
1: All right.
0: Joe said PD should be sending over some information on a Richard McBride. He threatened to shoot up a thing on Goshen. I don't know if he's going to come this way or not, but they should be sending us some information.

0: Jackson 78.
1: Hello.
0: Good.
1: 23, Singer River, copy Andy. Seven, three, eight.
0: Yes, driving. 10-4, in time. Come to the welcome. Going to be in front of the Ocean Springs Urgent Care. Ocean Springs Urgent Care. Going to be a red vehicle. Male was passed out in the middle of the road. RP is on the phone now saying he's now awake, but is still in front of the urgent care.
2: Stand 4, RP 1060, 46 to the west, 4 seconds.
1: One, 2, 7, single 3.
3: It's going to be on Black Honda Odyssey, unable to reach 28, Highway 614 in front of East Central High School.
0: Ten four and time 1028.
4: Trespass from property and added to the trespass list. Should make tonight.

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0: tortoises tonight.
1: George, Ocean, Adam, Tom, Robert, Paul, Sam. Then also I have a Mississippi DL for you, ready?
2: Go ahead.
3: Shipments in 15, one time, en route to ADC from Chantry.
4: I work in 23.
2: 24. Is that a Mississippi deal?
0: Devil.
2: 24, you're missing a number you gave. 801-700-42. You're missing a number.
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1: 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Civil Saunders with a valid zero negative.
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0: 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Can you advise which one's for Bravo?
1: Hey, Jonas. 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
0: John Dennis.

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1: Morning, Greg. I'm checking behind these buildings on Lily Circle. 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
5: Good.
6: I have a 1050 for you on I-10 westbound at mile marker 29. It is a white Chevy Silverado. No injuries, no blockage. There is airbag deployment.
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3: 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I'll be in front of 5119 on mobile again.
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4: 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Yeah, 444.
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0: 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If you want to speak to an officer because he has a guest that refuses to still on email that has an aggressive dog.
1: Yeah, 4430, we'll back.

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0: 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It was the child in the back seat. The county already called CPS to come get this child. And also the county is advising that driver may be

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1: Roger.
2: Hello.
1: OA Lincoln NKX white and color for Dio Wally expression 1226 negative 29 insurance confirmed. For Dio Wally as a valid Dio negative.
0: Are you close to the west side, or do you have a flush hit?

0: 33, copy return. Donald Crawford, Valley DL, negative in house, negative 29.
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0: Between the bridges westbound, Mississippi George, Edward 3844 on an F-150.
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0: 78109, I'm all out of straws. 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
0: You have a fossil in there.
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4: Go ahead, K-28.
3: Yeah, well, I saw the one on the eastbound side. I'm trying to locate the one on the westbound side.
4: 10-4.
3: Be advised, the Sheriff's Department is out with the one that's on the eastbound side. It's just east of the 31.

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1: Let it cut her to Clearview Homes LLC out of Pascagoula, so it's confirmed. 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
4: 3 with 1-29 Jackson, copy, Mr. McGill. Mr. Fulton.
5: Go ahead,
6: 6-1-8. Therefore, I located 6-1-8. It is at 29, but it's going to be on the eastbound side, going down to the 28 to turn around.
5: 10-4.
6: And also be advised it's going to be in the median.
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0: negative and half negative 29.
1: Zero Goose Van Cleve Road. That's going to be the Fast Mark gas station. Gentleman there says he got people in his vehicle that will not get out. It'll be a black Santa Cruz in the parking lot.
2: 5047, copies. I'll be on the airport.
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0: 30's back out on Washington.
1: Princess Anne, 3410
0: Princess Anne.
1: Open line, can hear a male like mumbling in the background, sounds like a
2: healthy
1: male. I'm sure
2: what's
1: going on.
0: Devon route.

0: read back on that van and come back to signal 10.
1: Yeah, all right. Hit on, Jesse.
0: Sorry, Ricky.

0: 44 feet, copy name and date of birth. First name, Edward, Mary, Mary, Edward, Tom, Tom, Edward, Mary, Mary, Edward, Tom, Tom, Jay, John, last name, Bennett, boy, Edward, Nora, Nora, Edward, Tom, Tom, boy, Edward, Nora, Nora, Edward, Tom, Tom, he's a senior, 9-1 of 1972, 9-1 of 1972.
1: Okay, well, be advised, the subject is not going to the hospital. I did a couple of tests. Did a couple of MRI tests on him. Everything will be tested.
2: 10-4.
3: I'm 43,
4: you're going to have a PT search of the vehicle.
1: 10-4. 15-8-1. 28 blood. 15-20, Jack County did have some blood. Yeah, I appreciate that suggestion, bro.
4: 4. K-28 blood.
2: Go ahead, K-28.
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2: 10-4.
0: I'm being 25-02.
3: Eight twenty-one of eighty-five.
0: Can you list that individual as trespass from this property?

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1: Go ahead.
0: 73 eastbound, a white BMW. Mississippi tag, Lincoln I, Frank, Edward, George, Robert, 8. Lincoln I, Frank, Edward, George, Robert, 8.
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0: It said engine 6 will be en route to 3501 Highway 90, apartment number 27 for welfare check. Calling the house phone of a possible stroke.
2: Denver, it'll be Jerry's towing.
3: 10-4, I got 27 and 28 when you're ready.
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3: 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Last name Parker.
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1: 10-4. B-R-Y-A-N, last name is Harrell, H-A-R-R-E-L-L. The date of birth,
2: 2-25-90.
0: 2-25-90. 10-4.
2: ETA on
0: Acadian,
2: please.
0: Stand by, I'll get you.
2: 10-4.
0: Go ahead.
3: 10-15, 6 times from circuit court back to the ADC, one was a female copy starter.
0: Done.
3: I'm going to be over in the T2 band instead of the T1 band.
1: Would email me both those 27s and the 28 with the case number of times, please.
0: 10-4.

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2: 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It happened before I got on scene, way before I got on scene. I got your driver last night in the cab. Also be advised, the mother came on scene to get her child, so CPS was not needed. You can go ahead and put me today.
1: 10-4.

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1: 10-4, show me out at 1404 Oldfield Road. 1408 Oldfield Road. Signal for this.
0: Yeah. 3306 is on that one. My computer had crashed. I was trying to reboot it.

0: 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John John Paul, 765. John John Paul, 765. On a black Honda, we're going to be on John Smith Road, right off Jim Ramsey, John Smith Road.
1: So far.
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0: 657-583-038, 657-583-038, Miss Hole. If it's 43, I don't need a rebag on a 28 either.

0: 121.
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0: P21, sir, and sir, it looks like someone is in the backyard at 903. Said the address has been broken into before.
2: P28 to 15 is going to be on the eastbound side, so it's just east of the exit. You can take the exit and loop around and go back east, and you'll come right up on it.
3: My mom's point. That's going to be a pretty sick case on what you already given me.
4: I'm sorry. Correction, 0118. Sorry.

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2: Hey, deputy.

0: K28 Blixy. 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
1: Sure.
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2: Five, nine, nine. John Henry Charles, 540. John Henry Charles, 540 on a Ford. Gray color.
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2: Let me signal through with that. Maybe I'll call on Jim Ramsey. I'll get your final stop in a second. Me 6613 Jim Ramsey, 6613 Jim Ramsey.

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0: in front of Aztecas. Mississippi 28, Henry David George 215. Repeat, Henry David George 215. She'll come back to a white Toyota Camry.
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3: 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There's a man laying on the asphalt with no shirt on.
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4: 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Can you give me that DL number again?
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0: Pilot to Victor from Montana. 28-6 fired on 2008 F-150. Confirmed, no 29.
1: Sounds good.
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3: 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I was able to find a valid DL for Richard Cooper. The date of birth is 1966.
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2: 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Can you go to 4819 Devon Street? 4819 Devon Street. 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

8042. 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Signal 12, it's going to be after the fact. RP may be signal 47 also.

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3: Eastbound side. Hopefully Sweat and Tola know about that too.
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0: 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They got a signal 66 vehicle there.
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1: Juvenile GOA spoke with the mother. Tonight.
2: Yeah. 14's back of course.
0: Seven. That's a 208.
3: Please.
0: Single 12 at Lake Mars Pier, Lake Mars boat ramp. White male just punched the op in the face 2 times, arguing over Trump. They left in a light blue Camry with 2 white males, refusing a Acadian.

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1: 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Off of Barnes, Archie stated someone ran off the road. 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

0: then go to 6548 Morrisland Avenue, 6548 Morrisland Avenue. Like they said, you picked up one dog, but then you have another one you need to pick up.
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0: 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Robert David Nora, 211.
1: We're going to look out for signal 58 driver. It's going to be a black Nissan road westbound, last seen their first federal thing.
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5: 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McKee Road, off of Toller Road. Stand by, there's along the road on the side-by-side.
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0: 28 comes back valid to 2005 Nissan Sentra gray in color to Mr. Lindsay of Port Insurance confirmed. BO comes back to Mr. Lindsay of Gulfport. He's valid and negative.
1: Oh, what's up?

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Geocastle, Social 4, Youngblood, Geocastle, Isnanda, 28, Isnanda, 2024, Kilo, Green, Cone, Social 4, Youngblood, expires 10-26, Isnanda, 10-0, 10-0, 10-0, 10-0, 10-0, 10-0, 10-0, 10-0, 10-0, 10-0, 10-0, 10-0, 10-0, 10-0, 10-0, 10-0, 10-0, 10-0, 10-0, 10-0, 10-0, 10-0, 10-0, 10-0, 10-0, 10-0, 10-0, 10-0, 10-0, 10-0, 10-0, 10-0, 10-0, 10-0, 10-0, 10-0, 10-0, 10-0, 10-0, 10-0, 10-0, 10-0, 10-0, 10-0, 10-0, 10-0, 10-0, 10-0, 10-0, 10-0, 10-0, 10-0, 10-0, 10-0, 10-0, 10-0, 10-0, 10-0, 10-0, 10-0,

0: Boa noite, hoje não tem não.
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0: Is anybody in route for 46 with a truck?
1: It can be.
0: Definitely. He's under the high route.
1: Careful.

0: 15 left. I'm back tonight. You can go ahead and, I'm sorry, driver last name is in the pad. 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
1: 10-4.
2: 28 Black, I'm 10-8 off.
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0: Well, Lieutenant Jerry St. Petty and Denny. It says, on Jerry St. Petty by the overpass bridge, a white male on foot wearing a yellow shirt and blue jeans. Looks like he was thrown off on the side of the roof.
2: Go ahead.
0: Okay, Mr. Arthur Murphy said a black male and a white female is by the dumpsters behind the building choking a dog.
2: Thank you.

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I'm 10-8.

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0: It's going to be a signal 68 at the First Place gas station on Highway 57. First Place gas station, 13200 Highway 57. I've been advised that there is a white male wearing a badge shirt, possibly a juvenile, riding an e-bike in the parking lot. He was asked to leave, and he yelled at the co-worker saying it's public property.
2: 7-4, I'll move.
3: Good afternoon.
4: Good.
3: Tony Jenkins and Christine at Thompson.
4: You said Christine Thompson?
3: 10-4, W3, 8 of 86.
5: One sense of you if it's taking him up.
4: Trying to get him in route.
5: Several.

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1: 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Tony Jenkins is trespassed from there as well.
0: Okay.
2: Carter 5 left, 27.
3: Go ahead.
2: 802-494-827, last name of court.
3: 10-4, same off.
4: Want to ask you back?
3: Go ahead.
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0: 10.3, -10.9.
1: All right, Kimball. I just sent you a van.
2: Yeah.
3: Alabama 675-1445. She'll come back to Timothy Scott.
4: And the KU is in Rock County, if you
3: want.
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1: Good morning, Ola Moore, John Henry George 018. John Henry George 018 on a Honda Civic.
2: Thanks for good afternoon.
3: You run two Mississippi Dales and tell me if they're real. Correction, one's going to be a Mississippi ID card, the other's going to be a Mississippi Dale. Just let me know if they're state issued.
2: Four, go ahead.
3: First one's going to be DL783-148732. Second one is going to be an ID card 632-276-519.
2: Both, record not on file.
3: Well, I just needed to make sure they were, I think they're fraudulent. Appreciate it.
2: Yes, you're welcome. Good afternoon.

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2: Twenty-eight, cover your turn. 28, coming back valid to 2016 Honda Civic, black and color, to a Udon Infrared, Ocean Springs, insurance not confirmed. DL comes back to Vita Infrared with Ocean Springs, she's valid and native.
1: Yeah.
3: Vertical 31 Land Rule, employee 31 Land Rule, speak to the RC that reference government.

0: 111.
1: Yeah.
0: I guess you're up to 3115 St. Francis Street, 311 St. Francis Street, apartment 3. Complaining advised the maintenance people have taken from out of her apartment.
1: 10-4, I'm out.
2: Won't put it up anybody at 23.

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1: Spillman can be in trespass from there.
2: Sample.
0: Who is that with orange jeans at Walmart?

0: Go ahead.
1: We're now getting calls back. There's a lot of people out there screaming and hollering at each other now.
0: 10-4.
1: Who's going to repeat?

129 Jackson, copy of signal 3. John George David 931, John George David 931. It's going to be a Lincoln, me on Highway 57, coming into Yang's Kitchen.

0: I need a drop unit off of checkers for a signal one in the horn lot.
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1: 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Sir, go, sir.

0: vehicle we've been advised to show trespass management.
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0: 124 PD, Acadian's transporting, I'm gonna hit.
1: Double.
2: Is there another unit that's close to Chester, so just in case this guy tries to run?

0: meeting. What's the additional information on checkers?
1: I have an F-150 and a car. He couldn't tell what the other vehicle was because the driver of the other vehicle was at his car begging him not to call us because he didn't want to go to jail. There's even one in the parking lot.
0: Ten more. I'll be around with him.

0: 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Danny's is still working on getting it out. I'll be 10-8 with any trash.
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0: 143 HP, isn't it?
1: So it's going to be level 6.
2: Getting 23 at checkers.
1: So red F-150 and another vehicle in the parking lot.
3: Civil.
4: Sorry for us on that one.
3: Civil.

0: 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Red truck. 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
1: Yeah, I'm stopping it.

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1: Go ahead, Romeo 17.
2: Leaving West Harrison County en route to the city of Biloxi.
1: En route to Biloxi at 1311.
3: Okay. 57, just north of the Coca-Cola plant, 164 John George King. 164 John George King. I'm the pilot.
4: Two-ten to Moss Point, HBO 10-8.
5: Seals, if you don't mind, run that dude's information, please. Make sure he ain't got any for.
4: The one I was just talking to?
0: Straight off.

0: I have a 1050 for you in George County. It will be Highway 26 at Highway 63. It is two trucks, a gray Chevy Colorado versus the Ford F-150. No blockage, no injuries.
1: Sorry, but you should be in route.
0: 10-4.
2: Is the other vehicle supposed to be the minivan? 10-4. Is the other vehicle supposed to be the minivan?
3: 128, take a left. I think I have eyes on it.

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0: Pontiac, sure.

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0: to a 2020 Ram 1500 Grand Cutter to John Green out of Olive Branch. Insurance confirmed.
1: Last month or last year?
0: Last month, June of 2026.
2: Gentlemen. So, what did you say it come back to?
0: Pretty Ram 1500 gray in color.

Well, it's just us, Jackson. Obviously, taking three. Was that 28 I ran? 63 and 613.

0: Jackson 157. That was George Edward Lincoln 387 on that Pontiac.
1: Test 4, George Edward Lincoln 387, 2007, Pontiac Silver in color.
0: And it shows the expiration of last month.
1: Negative, that was 47. Yours is valid.
2: Jackson on mine. You said that came back on a Ram?
1: Negative. It came back to a 2003 Buick, Asian colored Cherry Caps out of Moss Point. The choice unconfirmed.
2: And when did it expire?
1: 2025.
2: That's the one. Okay.

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2: 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So red Honda CRV.

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1: Four, that'll be case number 4, 1313, 1318, case number 4, 1313, 1318.
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0: I'll be stepping back out here at the funeral home where we had the copper theft and stuff from the dump yesterday, checking the area again.

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0: Louisiana, 647 John Edward X Ray, 647 John Edward X Ray, send me a white Mazda.
1: Is that 05 or 06?
2: Take a traffic unit to head to the causeway, westbound lane. There's a mop bucket in the middle of the road.
1: What's my name? 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
3: Good. Can you call dispatch, please?
4: Yeah.

0: 210 to Moss Point. I'm going to be 10-8 from this address for now.
1: Okay, well, if you go to Marco Line, down the street, 4218, down the street, for Santana Hill.
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0: na pili na yung day. 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Date of birth is 3-2-1950, out of Michigan, has a Mississippi DL.
1: Number one's last name is Pierce, spelled normal. Number two's last name is Davis, also spelled normal. Be at 1050J1.
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3: Fifty-one westbound, Henry Boyd George 367. Henry Boyd George 367 on a white charger.
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0: 90 in front of Pigeon Car Wash, Mississippi 28, Adam, William, Young, Sam, Tom, Robert, King.
1: Copy your turn. Insurance confirmed. Hayden Williams of Van Clavis, valid and negative.
2: Yeah.
1: Found that air record out of Mississippi.
0: A lot of phones are team, not a two.
1: 120.
3: Good.
1: Gregory Jackson, Murray Street, Biloxi, he's valid and negative.
3: Oh.
0: Same before. Copy of Texas 27.
1: Okay.
3: 130-145-49. He's 1-3.
1: 10-4.
2: Seven, eight, tonight.
1: 10-4.
3: One 20, Jack, I'm sorry.
1: 10-4.
4: Paul Spearvant, out of Greenville, Texas, he is valid.
0: Copy it again.
1: Go ahead.
0: 130-045-49. 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
1: A Tesla versus an unknown other vehicle, unknown injuries, unknown blockage.

0: Santa Maria, recording. I was saying Bingo, Texas, it is that one.
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3: Second Street. 461 from Second Street. 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
4: Beachville, Old Spanish, Florida Tag, Ida John Frank, Victor 6-2. Ida John Frank, Victor 6-2, a white Cadillac.

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0: There's no vehicle information on the tag, and it shows that it expired 11/26 with Jada Stevens of Ocean Springs Yields. Have not come back yet.
1: No, well.
2: In a bridge westbound.
3: Anyone else?
4: That'll
2: be K-47. 10-4. K-47, you may want to... It looks like Hancock is already there, but you're probably going to need to take exit 2 and go up in the westbound lanes because traffic's dead stop. Myself and 814 are attempting to get to it from the Louisiana side.

0: My partner Dio came back to Rigor and CRC show and not valid. That's on a, I guess, a permanent suspension to a Jada Stevens of Ocean Springs.
1: Louisiana is attempting to shut down the right-hand lane. We'll give you more updates once we get on scene.
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1: Police are reporting George County en route to Harrison County.
0: En route to Harrison County at 1353.

0: 95 Jackson. He's a 28 on the Mississippi tag. It's going to be Jalen George Uniform 114, JGU 114.
1: The first comeback status for 2016 Hyundai to Hashi Rivera out of Pascagoula is confirmed.

0: 278, I'm 47 from North.
1: Good morning.
0: So LSP is on scene with them. It looks like they definitely have the left lane shut down. Looks like they're trying to redirect traffic into the right lane. There's an oversized load that's complicating things. The trooper definitely needs to come up the westbound, the eastbound lane from the westbound.
1: 10-4.
2: Right, David, you agree. We're going to do a Sigma 22.
3: 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On Jim Ramsey and Winchester Road, it's going to be a silver sedan Kia.

0: Injection 129, just be advised that neither of those 28 CKs are returning out of Alabama.
1: 10-4, Charlie Zeroes. Already for recession. South 57 is going to be out of Martin Lake on signal 4. I believe it's lot A1.
0: Fire to Barbara Clements out of Mobile.
2: 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I'm 10-8.

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0: Mario 14.
1: We're still about 100 yards or so from it. They're just now opening the lane up to try to get some traffic moving, but they advise that the driver is possible 1055.
0: 10-4.
1: It's like they're opening the right lane.

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1: Go ahead, 914.
0: Be 1023. Do you have any 28 information yet?
1: 10-4 negative.
0: All right. Vehicle I'm looking at right now is going to be a white Tesla, Louisiana 189, George William King. See if I can get you another vehicle. It's going to be two vehicle 1050. Still unknown on injuries.

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1: Go ahead.
0: Going to be Seaman Road. They turned on the Parable Road. Parable Road. It's going to be a Kia Sorento, black in color. We didn't have the tag. I'm going to set the RP head on. Followed them and then ran some stop signs in the neighborhood. Yes.
2: Give you Louisiana 27 for the Tesla driver. It's going to be 007-480822. This is Fields, Washington.
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0: 43?
1: I'm 43. He's detained right now.
0: 10-4.
2: What's DK 35?

0: Louisiana 27, that subject is requesting to be checked out by medical.
1: 10-4.

0: Entonces.
1: I have a 1054 in Pearl River County. It'll be I-59 northbound between exit 15 and 19. There's a Ford F-250 versus debris. His windshield is shattered. He wants to report no injuries, no blockage.
0: All right, 10-4. I'm at Parker's Game of Tire Train, so it'll be a minute.
1: 10-4.
2: 4-7, bless you. I'm on the scene.
1: 10-4.
3: District 2.
4: Copy, 1415.
5: Liver.
4: Yeah.
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0: Dollar Inn, 8 Seaman Road, 9918 Seaman Road. There's a female in a black van that is foaming from the mouth, unresponsive. She is breathing.
1: What's our copy? 11 Mary.
0: 10-4, we have deputies in a Canadian route.
2: 1924 Danny, 182-4 Danny. I'm not sure which suite it is. It's Ingalls Insurance. There's a Michael Manning that made threats to his lawyer in Alabama concerning this business.
3: 10-4. Name Watson.
4: Go ahead, 9-4-10.
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0: Westfield Jackson, can you show rush 30 en route to the FEMA road, please?
1: So far.
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4: Can you do a standby? Can you do a standby 39 32nd Street, Clinton Route there for 27th Circuit?
1: Fire.

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1: Vehicle's out of the Britton Carroll, no history. Vehicle's back on 2011 Hyundai. Current insurance.

0: Single 108. You're checking on a Karen Brickville at 3311 Nottingham, 3311 Nottingham. RP is going to be a cousin. Can't get through to their phone. Hasn't heard from. Just wants them checked on. Husbandville, Brickville should also live there with her.
1: Back.
2: 44 back. It's a white GMC Sierra.
3: Central.
4: 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Cancel.
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0: 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We got Captain EJ on scene as well too at the Dollar General.
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0: City, what's the name of the person I'm looking for?
1: Jay Quarton.
0: Miles Carson?
1: Jay Quarton.
0: 4430 Bowen. And so I'm talking to people that live here, they don't know a Carson. Name of contact, 10-8. Alright, thank you.
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0: 10-4. It's going to be a signal 12, but she's wanting to go to the hospital. I'm going ahead and get in her route to you.
1: Go ahead.
2: New Wave Anclave at the construction site on the bridge. Mississippi, John Henry, Mary, 390. John Henry, Mary, 390. White, or Red Ford.
1: Red Ford.

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0: And I said, well, I'm filling it for us. I believe it's going to be the one I entered yesterday.
1: 27.
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0: I don't need a read back. That's who we're out with it. It's all general.
3: Be on Highway 90, eastbound in front of the Army Navy store with John George Victor, 189.
4: Sonora, 814.
1: A lot 11 Toyota to Acres, and they said it expires 4/27/26th Street, past 2. 4. Are you 10-12 for information?
5: 10-4.
1: I have a positive 29 on a Kiyoshi Fields, Washington, out of Texas. Limited extradition only out of Texas.
5: Does it say what it's for?
1: 10-3, possession of meth, DUI.
5: 10-4.
4: George. Did you just try to send a call for?
6: 10-4.
4: I didn't make it. Can you send it back for?
5: I believe K-47 is checking on intoxication, I believe, and 814 is trying to get this traffic to quit rubbernecking.
1: 10-4.

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1: Therefore, you're not canceled.
0: That's what it's showing.
1: Careful.
2: Sorry, 3/2 tonight.
3: Careful. Careful.
4: Tonight. I've had negative contact from the Hanley westbound to the Bay Bridge. I was at Hanley when the flock hit, so she may still be in the city.
5: Jackson, engine 3/5/16 and brush 30 is going to be clear. It's Dollar General, Stevens, one going to Ocean Springs.
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23 feet is 43. Copy info. Mississippi tag, Sam, Adam, Victor, Victor, 119. Repeating, Sam, Adam, Victor, Victor, 119. Mississippi video, 802-871-076. Repeating, 802-871-076. 43.

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1: Can you go to 3801 Melton, 3801 Melton Drive, apartment 31D? Caller says he found a white bag or a bag full of a white substance in his cabinet and wants to turn it over to you.
2: Savannah Parish is valid 527 on the court insurance.

0: Alright, first place, stay signal clear. Cook and Tucker, Henry David Ida, 863. 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

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Salem Laughlin, Arsenal's Point, ballot, he's negative.

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0: 275 Essen.
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2: 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Need to be released with Mr. Mears South Station. You can still get the 49 and everything.
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2: Long Beach is valid. 76, it's canceled. Is that the subject that you're out with?
1: Canceled. Come on, 24-3. I'll be en route to the closet.

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0: 23 at the ADC.
1: 7.
0: 46 for single 3.
1: Go ahead.
0: Frank William Nora. Lane 04, Frank William George Nora. I don't know.

0: Jack and Lynn, of Mississippi 2.
1: Volkswagen Passat, gray in color. 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
0: Boy, young boy. 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
0: 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RP wants her trespass.
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0: 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Not the Dollar Tree. Uh-huh. Yeah, well, 23.

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2: 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It's going to be a third party caller advising that his father has hit his wife and she is bleeding from the lip. States that they have cameras that caught it.

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0: Jackson, Gulfport.
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0: Okay. I've already left tonight.
1: Peace.
2: Yeah.
0: Oh. Mostly found a cord to Jails Galloway, expiration 427, negative 29, insurance unconfirmed. Roger, call, suspended DL, negative.

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0: Jaguar, Beacon is 10-6 on a call, 2307 Cali DeSoto, 2307 Cali DeSoto. Maria Height Jones is back in that premise. She is not supposed to be there.
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0: 120J, 59 eastbound, John Ida 7190. John Ida 7190 on a white Ford.
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0: 10-4, negative contact. You're out of town.
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0: Red 42.
1: Come out with an elderly male individual. Said he's having leg pain, hip pain, head pain. Want to be Martin Bluff, the right side Dollar General. Get it. If you could get a KD in out here, look at a photo.
0: Cheers.

0: Moss Point did say that he has something for them, but just to advise him to come take care of it.
1: So.
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2: Holding the wall at Ocean Springs.
1: 302.
3: Ten, the most point. I'm 10-8. 1 10-8. 10-4, it is 21 at 1 ladder, unit 183.

0: 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Negative Flynn.
1: What's up, Jack? No time. Come back, all negotiating, clean now.

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1: Lot 183, 183. 57, are you 43? 10-4.
2: Jeff Ward, copy the unit 43.

0: 124. What was the name of the person y'all were out with at the plaza?
1: Stand by. I'm gonna give you a 21.
2: 10-4.
3: Step 4 for Jeremy Peterson.
4: Step 4. Have you been looking for the show?
3: Negative, stand by.
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3: Mike, cut the systems down. Give me a minute.

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0: Six 13 under the overpass. Black Honda. Boy Adam, boy young King Edward Lincoln. 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

0: enroll these, or is that down as well?
1: 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If you want to send them to my 21, I can log them in there.
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3: Got it for 124.
2: 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A homeless coalition's looking for him.
3: 10-4.
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0: 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One, two, eight, two, five, Seaman Road, 12825 Seaman Road. Humphrey would like to make a report of fraud. She bought gold and it turned out to be fake.
1: Still in route.

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Mississippi 28, 773, Henry Adam 4, displayed on a blue Chevy.

0: And when that meet, because I fell into a 2005 Chevy gray in color to James Rainey of Alexi, insurance not confirmed.
1: Chevy back 10-8, and Chairman Mr. Rainey escorted off the property.

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0: Signal 3 with 52 westbound.
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1: 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I'll wait 10-7. You'll have a good afternoon.
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4: Yeah. 10-4 expired 6-26, 2024 Kia 4K Grand Color. 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
3: 10-4.
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0: 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Suburban Drive, RP stated that some people that just moved in have some dogs that attacked his dog this morning. He'd like to speak and make a report.
1: Yeah,

不会的。先把我们再一起往前再推。

0: Go ahead.
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0: Good morning.

0: 7-9, we were out with the female on... We were out with that female on the 11th, so this past Saturday.
1: 10-4, negative on signal 12, definitely signal 47. I'm pretty sure while the hotel helps her get some belongings out of her room, and she's going to be on her way.

0: 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Sorry, this is Michael 6.
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0: 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Have a good night.
1: 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Go ahead.
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Pearl River County to be Highway 11 southbound at Fred Mallett Road. Unknown injuries. There is blockage. It's a maroon F-250 versus a white GMC Acadia.

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1: Dispatch me to whatever's on Highway 11 if you'll drop that pin in my phone, please.
0: 10-4, it'll be a 1050 on Highway 11 southbound at Fred Mallett Road. There's unknown injuries, blockage, and it's the maroon F-250 versus a white GMC Acadia.
2: Yes.
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Hello, 911. I'm 10-8. They said they're fine. If they have any problems, they'll call.

0: Rescue Airman 1805 Gherkin, 1805 Gherkin, apartment 38. Caller says her husband has fell and he's hurt.
1: Send to office.
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0: I'm going to be single 3, Highway 57 northbound, just past the off ramp on the white Cadillac Escalade, Mississippi 3 Victor, 9-1 3 Victor, 9-1 there.

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1: 7-1-4-2-2-1 Suburban, 14221 Suburban. Harpy is going to try to see if he and the dog owners can handle everything civilly.
2: He's still rolling. I think we might be on a Chevron on the highway 57 North.

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Mississippi, John Ida Union 038, John Ida Union 038. 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
0: 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I'll be in tonight. Thanks for that.

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4: Send me Texas flat near mile marker 6, a red Toyota Corolla on the side of the road with its lights flashing, and apparently there's somebody inside the vehicle flashing lights as well.

0: out here, East Kemper and Panola. I've got our signal 10 vehicle, 110, if you can get over this way with me. There is somebody in it.
1: Temple. You advise you're at Panola?
0: 10-4 Panola and East Kemper. I got three individuals.

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1: 10-4. 818 Ben Road. Hey, we have white Tesla with Florida tag in the middle of the road. Up, he said it's not occupied. Been there for about 2 hours.
2: That's word. Hey, Eric, one more time, please.
1: 15818 15818.
3: Okay, you can cancel. Again, you can cancel per the alarm company. They're just having some trouble with their smoke alarm.
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2: Dirty for headquarters. Still is canceled by the homeowner. 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
2: No,
1: no,
0: no. So. It is HBR tonight.
3: Landing Hill. It's negative.
2: Dirty's getting out with her.
3: Okay.

0: Tipple, which unit was that?
1: 8.
0: Tipple, 8. Sorry, thank you.
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4: 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John George Tom 717. That's it.
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4: 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The 63 John out of 8-891, John out of 8-891, just north of the power plant.
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0: One, bitch, Seth Jackson. Page 43, you know, off the side of the road. 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
0: All units traveling westbound on Highway 98 near the Alabama state line have reports of a navy blue Nissan Altima with Texas tags recklessly driving.

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0: Tonight.
1: For who came by with this vehicle?
0: Parties, Joe Sicker on there.
1: 10-4?
2: Back out there again today.
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0: Alexi K-35.
1: Oye.
0: I have a 1050 on I-10 at exit 50. It is a Toyota Corolla, no injuries, no blockage, the other vehicle left.
1: Where?
0: It is on the exit 50 off ramp.
1: Having 10-7.
2: 47 from North End, I'm 10-7. Have a good night.
0: 10-42.
2: One of you clear.
1: On 18, thanks. Hey, Tango just pulled up on the signal 1 by the North Waffle House.
0: 10-4.
1: Vehicle is a Kia Rio and a Mercedes.
0: North Waffle House.
1: H2, it's, he ran out of gas, it's a Signal 6 vehicle. I'm going to keep lights on him.
0: 10-4, which one is the Signal 6, the Rio or the Mercedes?
1: The Mercedes.

0: I guess what's next.
1: That's fine.
0: Okay, 58 Jackson 10-7, how are you getting?
1: 10-4, you're good.

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0: 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One second.
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1: Don't have any idea.
0: I'll be 10-6 returning
1: for a bit.
0: 47, Jackson.
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0: 406-177-802-406-177 on Carl Summers.
2: 10-4. 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
1: 32.
2: 132. Advise, I have a signal 51, that will be heading northbound on Highway 63. Highway 63 northbound. She hasn't gotten on Highway 63 yet. Her daughter is following her. It's going to be a gray Nissan Altima, 1996 model.
3: Seven.
4: Signal 1, Highway 90, in front of Rainey's. It's going to be a silver Kia and a black SUV. No trees at this time.
3: 10-4.
2: Advise, that's where she's going to go.

0: Jackson, where are they at on the interstate and which direction they travel?
1: Mile marker 71, mile marker 71, westbound, fixing to get off at the 63 exit.
0: Okay.

0: 67, show me 23.
1: It's going to be 50 westbound on the on-ramp. So 50 westbound on-ramp. It's going to be a red Toyota Corolla. The vehicle that actually left the scene is going to be a white truck with a disabled tag of David Boyd 2486 Queen. They did advise no injuries, no, they didn't tell us which way that vehicle went, though. No direction of travel. MHP has been notified.
2: So
1: the truck is a 2022 Toyota 4Runner, gray in color. I got her mother's car. She just took off real quick on 63 northbound, 63 northbound.
3: You can notify MHP. I'll take the wreck report if they'll just look for the dude.
1: Right there. She just passed the sheriff.
4: Description for the mother.
1: Ultima.
4: Just something like that.
1: Be advised, there is a deputy behind the RP. The vehicle you want is right in front of that Toyota Tundra.

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1: Runner, the 4Runner.
0: Jeffrey.
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0: 14, there's a battery in the left lane right there by the intersection. Watch out for that. Cool.
1: Go ahead.
2: JAA VMAP 4121 vehicle is going to be Live Oak, Live Oak, lot number 3838. RP's advising there is a white male with a white shirt, white jeans, passed out in the front yard over daughter's yard. Don't know who it is.
3: 10-4 now.
4: Okay. 123, can I get you a copy of signal 67?
0: Good.
4: It's going to be a 2005 Ion Circle, 2005 Ion Circle, which is off of McNair Boulevard. RP advises he has some video of a male that apparently was on the backside of his property last night. He now has a few things missing out of his shed.
5: In color, 1996 model.

0: 4-4, I'm not behind it there. Yes, sir, I'm here in the area. Are you still on the phone with the RP?
1: 10-4, I'm still on the phone.
0: Where are they at?
1: Ma'am, where are you at? Highway 613.
0: 126, it's passing you right now. It's going to be the one that's got the 4Runner behind it. I believe it's green in color.
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0: The county just called, they're gonna work the 50 westbound.
1: Dixon, Mr. D disabled tag 4961 Adam, 4961 Adam, green Nissan Maxima older model.
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1: I'm just advising that signal 10 vehicle just hit 613 south at I-10.
4: Yeah, 10-4. I just got the alert. Today for the middle.
3: Come on. School, both deals are valid, negative 29, flight of the force.

44 PD. Copy name and date of birth. Last name, Hester Henry Edward Sam Tom Edward Robert Henry Edward Sam Tom Edward Robert. First name, Joseph John Ocean Sam Edward Paul Henry. John Ocean Sam Edward Paul Henry. Date of birth is 129-1988, 129-1988.

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0: Lisa Darlene says to Highway 63, Leakesville, negative 29, negative 4, suspended.
1: It's over.
0: Go for it. Yay for Jackson County.
1: It's negative 7, 4.
0: Go for it.
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0: SVG-123, are you 43rd?
1: I'm 43rd. You run a SVG up on?
0: Go ahead with it.
1: 801-056-615. 801-056-615 on a chain. Shane, you need us.
0: Seven. 123, he's negative.
1: 10-4, you just passed him as Vickle.
0: 10-4.

0: 125 at 112. That Kia just passed me. I'm trying to catch up to it down the interstate.
1: Henry Frank Nora 070
0: on a Kia.
2: Knowing that it's stolen, it's going to be a standby. It's going to be a Kia Soul, green in color, stolen out of Goshen.
0: Therefore, I'm behind now on the interstate. We're westbound just past 56.
3: Well, it's 125. I'm coming from Beach here.
0: Jack, do you have any M units up here?
4: Single 4956 Mike Marion. He was also his grandson was there. Cause of problems. He lived in a gray Hyundai. Brown Hyundai.
5: Mm-hmm.

0: 59.
1: Individuals in the area 1716 Local Glen 1716 Lower Glen. Two black males threw rocks in the woods across from his yard and ran off.
0: Good morning, Ralph.
2: Yeah, 28.
3: Go ahead.
2: 9 Robert William King 299 on a black Mazda CX-50. Need to know who that vehicle returns to.
1: Right, to the M-15.
4: Passing 55, westbound now. It looks like we're going to pull over.
1: 420.
4: 55 west.
1: 10-4.
4: Alright, we're pulling over. So I got at least two in here. Show me your route to 125.
1: 10-4.
3: 141. Go ahead.
5: Can
3: I get you to do me a favor? I just had a call that came in from, it was transferred over from Harrison County. We had a male that was walking down Mallet Road that was not too far from the Loft Apartments. He advised that a boxer come flying at him and was trying to bite him. It should be in the area now of 15517 Mallet. He said that's the yard that he seen it in last. Before he got off the phone with me, he doesn't want to speak because the dog did not bite him, but he said he is scared that he's going to end up hurting somebody.
0: 10-4.
5: I'm sorry, go ahead with your traffic.
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1: Never.
8: There's going to be an Interstate 10, westbound 57. Again, Interstate 10, westbound 57.
7: Ten-four, seven.
8: He advised to detain again. He's detained at this moment.
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8: Ten-four.

0: 31-49. You did say you were going to 125, correct?
1: That's one of my routes.
0: 10-4, thank you. You're closer.
2: M7, correctional to his location. Again, correctional to his location. He'll be at the 55 westbound, again, 55 westbound. I apologize.

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0: Faint pity?
1: It was Jennifer. He's been advised about the abandoned properties and homeless camp. The reference to right of entry. He's going to try to make contact with the owners. I will be back 10-8 HBO.
2: More
3: again. He admitted to talk, went into the yard at 15517 Mallet. Said it was a great buffer to him.
2: Yeah, definitely.
3: Jackson 105.

0: on his property that was walking across the back part. She wants her gone. It was a white female in top, tan tank top, black bottoms. She's currently walking towards the end of Head Start Road that he advises she's been there quite often.
1: Definitely.

0: 141 Station 2, this is going to be UTL on that box.
1: 10-4-1-8, you copy?
0: Sure.
1: 123
0: a second. 123. What was the name of that individual I ran on that 67?
1: Shane Eutychus? You need me to give you information?
0: Just how to spell his last name real quick.
1: Young, Union, Charles, Adam, Ida, Tom, Ida, Sam.
0: Thank you, ma'am.
1: You're welcome.

0: Jackson, show me tonight one issue. I'll be en route.
1: 10-4.
2: Welcome, 6, Jackson.
0: Email, please, with a picture.
1: 10-4.
2: The team time and time will stop, and also the social for the 10-15.
1: Stand by. Time to stop is going to be 17:36. 17:36. Social is 428-27-8483. 428-27-8483.

0: 10-4, 31 approved, it's 43. 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
1: Five lessons.

0: brochures and names are in with you?
1: Stand by, let me run them through our system. I've got them on NCIC, no hits are so far.
0: Yeah, thank you.
1: You're welcome.

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1: Hi.
0: You're welcome.
1: I'm 23.
0: 10-4.

0: Start from the 125. Both parties are negative 29, negative 4, valid. I've realized with TIVA is ID card only. Both of them are negative 29, negative 4.
1: Okay, ma'am. Will you just, can you give me a case number and attach both of them to it, please?
0: 10-4. Case number is going to be 16978.
1: 16978.

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2: Going to Devon Street, Griffin Street, on the Mississippi 28, John Lincoln, 241. John Lincoln, 241. Honda red and coral color.
0: Thank you.
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0: 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Insurance unconfirmed, negative.
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0: 152-23.
1: John, John, Edward, 292. John, John, Edward, 292. Should come back to Alexis, Golden Color.
2: Simple. Four acres.

0: I'm good.
1: It's going to be a negative 29 on the 2012 Lexus Golden Color, valid license, registered to a Thomas Gray Nobles with confirmed insurance.
2: Yeah, Melon Florida. Saj Dronet, Saje Dronet.
0: Myself, M5, be 10-8, same unit.
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0: Is Petey on scene?
1: 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I know it looks like it's going to be in some kind of clinic, in the patient's monitoring area.

0: Telephone.
1: I'm going to respond to 3099 Danville, 3099 Danville, the OS Medical Clinic. I've gotten several calls about a male refusing to leave the property. He's going to be inside the building.
0: Telephone.

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1: It's open to me tonight. You got me single free?
2: Go ahead, go ahead.
1: Mayor and boat walk with Mississippi John John Boyd 293. John John Boyd 293 on the Silver Honda Accord.
2: Confirmed. Name for the 51.
3: Thank you. 14 Jackson, I was never on that.
2: 10-4. Someone had put you 23 on it.
1: Were you able to get that battery out of the roadway or not?
3: Yeah, 10-4, I cleared it.
1: 10-4, thanks, sir. Appreciate that.
0: This 1952 DOV.
4: Sure.
5: Hey, HB at this time.
2: 10-4.
1: Into Jacksonville.
2: Go ahead.
0: 2-3, copy another name, date of birth.
2: Go ahead with it, M2.
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2: 10-4, M2.

0: Jackson and see how you return. The outcome site of one, Jari Bell, is valid. He's negative signal for negative 29. 28 comes back to a 2010 Honda Accord, silver in color, registered to that same subject. Next fraction's 8 of 26. 8 of 26, it's negative.
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0: 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Have a good night.
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2: Jackson MT, do y'all need an additional unit?
3: We're going to need a transport unit and a tow truck.
2: 10-4.
4: You got 1049, just stand by on the transport. 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
2: 10-4.49 is on channel 1 right now.
4: Thank you. Getting to 49.
3: Good.
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3: Oh, yeah.
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3: You're not 10-6. 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
2: Dispatch copies.
4: Going before they get here, it looks like.
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1: Goshen would like a hold on that vehicle. Why?
2: So.
1: Jackson, M2. The United States will be en route.

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0: Be a negative 29 on a 2005 Ford Mustang, white in color, valid license, registered to an Derek Coleman with unconfirmed insurance.
1: 10-4, what's my expiration date on that?
0: 2/27.
2: Yeah.

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0: 8 Eagle 23.
1: 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The male is back on the phone. He advised that the neighbor behind him has video footage of that male, and apparently he has taken stuff off of her property before also. She's advising that it could be possibly the person that lives to the right of her.
2: Someone.
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2: It's going to be Highway 90 westbound in front of Studio 6, Alabama, 5 Adam 0, Charles Boyd, David 6.
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5: We're 29-02, 1-2, 1-2, 1-2, 1-2, 1-2, 1-2, 1-2, 1-2, 1-2, 1-2, 1-2, 1-2, 1-2, 1-2, 1-2, 1-2, 1-2, 1-2, 1-2, 1-2, 1-2, 1-2, 1-2, 1-2, 1-2, 1-2, 1-2, 1-2, 1-2, 1-2, 1-2, 1-2, 1-2, 1-2, 1-2, 1-2, 1-2, 1-2, 1-2, 1-2, 1-2, 1-2, 1-2, 1-2, 1-2, 1-2, 1-2, 1-2, 1-2, 1-2, 1-2, 1-2, 1-2, 1-2, 1-2, 1-2, 1-2, 1-2, 1-2, 1-2, 1-2, 1-2, 1-2, 1-2, 1-2, 1-2, 1-2, 1-2, 1-2, 1-2, 1-2, 1-2, 1-2, 1-2, 1

0: 31 Jackson.
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0: Do we have any calls hold?
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0: Pilot DL, Corbin Armstrong, -29, -4, it's not in our system.
1: 10-4, copy on negative verse.

0: three down. It's could be noted as a hazard. I didn't see it, almost blew past it myself.
1: Or is this going to be the same one as we had the other day? I know we had one reported the other day. Reported something, some storm the other day.
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6: 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Copy Mississippi ID.

0: 114, we did have one the other day. It's going to be, it looks like it's going to be on the 9th, on Chatsworth, by another party named Josh.
1: What's the address number for you?
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1: We're going to be relocating to another street residence. I'll get you that address and stuff in a second. It's going to be a suspect's house.
2: 10-4.
0: J. In the event of the vehicle, we're still here standing out of good shape.

0: Okay, ready.
1: Nice deal. We're going to be out at 2016 Irma Circle.
2: 10-4.
0: S28 comes back to 2011 on a cool black in color to a Tier McGee. It's negative. And DL comes back to Tier McGee suspended and negative.
2: 10-4-43 issuing.
0: Good one.
2: 2016 Irma Circle.
1: Yeah, we're 43. We're just waiting on 49. Even around the ADC.
2: 052.
3: Yeah. 31 Jackson, out of motor pool.

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2: I was out here Friday night with a mile on sea ship at this event. Will you send me the information I found on?
1: Enforcement.

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0: 123.
1: Go ahead.
0: Okay, so I'm looking at it. It must have been a signal 79, and it's showing that the male was UTL. They were not able to find him. There's no report on, I mean, there's no name in here on him.
1: 10-4, what about last night? We trespassed him from here.
0: Stand by. Could that be Shaquille Buckley?
1: Temple. Shaquille Buckley.
0: Temple, stand by.
2: What was his middle name?
1: O'Neill. Negative, I'm not out with him. I just dealt with him last night, or correction, Sunday night.
2: Two.
0: What do you need of his?

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0: with Love Units. Can I get you both to 22 the area of Bonanza Drive? Bonanza Drive. Apparently there is a silver Toyota Tundra that is in the area, especially speeding up and down this road. The RP called in stating that she believes he goes to the very end of the road to a house that she advises a Signal 30 house. She advises there's a lot of children in that area, and she is very much afraid that he is going to hit one of them.
1: Do you think Bob is in or out?
0: 10-4.
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0: Prestige Medical at 3425 Marlin Cove, 3425 Marlin Cove. 70-year-old male fails, is bleeding from his head, passed out.
1: That is true.
0: Sure.
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3: 10-4, 123, can I get you en route to Martin's Lake? 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She advises there's a female at the park that has already been trespassed. Thank you.
5: I'm still
3: on 24,
0: I'll get there. 10-4. 414 Jackson, Alabama deal. 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
0: 786-1641. 786-1641, 93 back. 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
5: So, you say a white Tundra?
3: 123. It was going to be a silver Toyota Tundra for this Bonanza.
5: This one.
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